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fire danger rating, good dispatch levels. Valley, fire danger rating 89%, dispatch level high. Foothills, fire danger rating 53%, dispatch level high. Mountains, fire danger rating 28%, dispatch level medium. End of fire danger ratings and dispatch level 1802.

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Engine 1164, cancel, mill for the traffic, 2136.

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1: Sector 7, Charlie Hotel, Orville, go ahead.
0: Yeah, that was Sector 7, Charlie Hotel, transition to your jet airspace, headed northbound to Fort.
1: Tower 7 Charlie Hotel, you were slightly scratchy. Repeat your from and to destinations.
0: 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ETA 2-1 minutes.
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Engine 91, Butte Medics, medical, a correction on the MDT. This will be for an ill 16-year-old ETOH, 4831 Lincoln Boulevard, across of Mill Street and Virginia Avenue, 2307.

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0: 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Did you have traffic?
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0: 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Engine 63, you're barely readable. 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

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RP has raised black vein on arm, 1916 West Sacramento Avenue between Woodmont Court and Bidwell Avenue, 0029.

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Engine 82, Butte Medics, medical, chest pain, Sunshine House, 1463 East Dottie Lane between Sawmill Road and the dead end, 0439.

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Correction. First unit at scene, elementary IC on VFR 26, secondary Paradise Tech 1, standby for response, check back 0440.

0: 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Commercial structural alarm sounding Pearson Road, engine 333. 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
0: 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First unit at scene, elementary ICM, B-Fire 26, secondary Paradise Tech 10443.

0: 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Nothing showing from the exterior. Cancel the balance. We'll be investigating.
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Italian 2116, engine 63, engine 1164, company 64, view medics, TC, two vehicles. Highway 70 northbound and Ophir Road. First unit at scene, 70 IC on Calcord. Stand by for response check back, 0535.

0: 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Italian 2116.
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Engine 1164, 0539.

0: units responding, TC Highway 70, per CHP, non-injury, cancel, return to quarters, Battalion 2116.
1: Battalion 2116.
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2: Orville Town 2160, I'm at scene with CHP. Appears to be two vehicles. Moderate damage. We're not clearing the roadway right now.
0: Battalion 2116, engine 63 en route, starting medics now, 0542.

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report, 0803, KVZ 21.

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then the leader of that team is coming in a separate vehicle if you want to see video of it. So just so you are aware, the giant trunk will be there, and then a smaller one for the person.

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Valley fire danger rating 8%, dispatch level low. Foothills fire danger rating 8%, dispatch level low. Mountains fire danger rating 21%, dispatch level low. And the fire danger rating and dispatch levels 0831.

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92, hazardous conditions, power lines, wires down on the sidewalk, 2045 Spencer Avenue between Park Avenue and Oro Avenue, 0851.

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21-12, notification only, engine 41, modified response, extinguished vegetation on the side of the road in the area of Highway 32 West and Meridian Road, 10-07.

Engine 92, hazardous conditions, power lines down on the sidewalk between the area of First Avenue and Bird Street, 1017.

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1: Oroville, Engine 41, this was a roadside spot from yesterday at the intersection of Meridian and Highway 32, and it is south of Meridian Road on the shoulder of Highway 32. It's extinguished.
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Patient will be located in the purple and white truck in front of 936 Grand Avenue between 9th Street and 10th Street, 1055.

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Corville with the morning weather. Elevated fire weather conditions in the northeast foothills Friday and Saturday due to gusty winds and low humidity. Dry weather continues into next week. Temperatures warm to near normal by Friday and hold through early next week. Breezy onshore winds return this afternoon, though lighter than Wednesday. Humidity recovery will be good to moderate this morning, but minimum humidity levels will trend lower this afternoon into the weekend, reaching the teens and even lower in some locations. Local breezy westerly winds. Westerly winds develop late into the late this week in the mountains and foothills. The breezy winds and low humidity will bring locally elevated fire weather conditions to the northeast foothills on Friday and Saturday. Today, sunny, max temperature 90 to 95, minimum humidity 17 to 25%. Winds, valleys and lower slopes, upslope up to 5 miles per hour becoming southwest, up to 8 miles per hour in the afternoon. Ridges, upper slopes, variable up to 7 miles per hour becoming southwest up to 8 miles per hour in the afternoon. Chance of flooding rain and chance of thunder 0%. Break.

Belleville continuing. Tonight, clear, minimum temperature 63 to 68, max humidity 31 to 46%. Winds, valleys, lower slopes, east up to 8 miles per hour, ridges, upper slopes, southeast up to 7 miles per hour in the evening, becoming variable up to 5 miles per hour. Chance of wetting rain and chance of thunder 0%. Friday, sunny, max temperature 89 to 95, minimum humidity 12 to 24%. Winds, valleys, lower slopes, up slope up to 5 miles per hour, becoming southwest 4 to 9 miles per hour with local gusts up to 20 miles per hour in the afternoon. Ridges, upper slopes, variable up to 7 miles per hour, becoming southwest up to 8 miles per hour with local gusts up to 20 miles per hour in the afternoon. Chance of wetting rain and chance of thunder, 0%. End of weather, 1111 KVZ 21.

191 Butte Medics Medical, ill male, at the Motel 6, 505 Montgomery Street, Unit 128, between Eastbound Highway 70 and Feather River Boulevard, 1118.

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Corvo with the 1100 hour fire danger rating and dispatch levels. Valley fire danger rating 13%, dispatch level low. Foothills fire danger rating 10%, dispatch level low. Mountains fire danger rating 12%, dispatch level low. End of fire danger ratings and dispatch levels 1131.

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Commercial alarm structure sounding. 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

0: 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Sierra Avenue Elementary School, 1050 Sierra Avenue, between 10th Street and 11th Street. 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

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Sierra Avenue Elementary School. Correction. Units responding, commercial structural alarm sounding. Sierra Avenue Elementary School. Battalion 2116. All units responding. First unit at scene, Sierra IC on V-Fire 23, secondary TAC 12, 1259.

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Units responding, commercial structure alarm sounding, Sierra Avenue Elementary, engine 63, Sierra IC on V-Fire 23, secondary TAC-12, 1303.

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0: Units responding, commercial structure alarm sounding, Sierra Avenue Elementary School. Cancel, return to quarters, Battalion 2116.
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Pike County, Oroville. I've got a top smoke at 273.5 degrees. Hard to tell distance, approximately 20 miles. Additional report from Saddleback Lookout at 256.5 at 25. County 1322.

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At scene time, 1255. 5, 1326.

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1: 333. Pike County, Oroville. Pike County, do you believe this to be in Clipper Mills area? A negative. The smoke I'm looking at is down in Oroville. County 1329.

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Engine 91, medical, 1724 Oak Street.

Engine 91, Butte Medics, medical, diabetic complications, 1724 Oak Street between Pomona Avenue and the dead end, 1341. Pike County, Oroville. Oroville, Pike County. Pike County, Oroville. There is a ditch burn in the area of Nelson Shippey. Pike County, copy. Pike County, 1342.

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0: 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Engine 63. Engine 63, horrible. Attempted to recontact RP, unable to contact. RP stated that he is on the corner in front of Highlands Apartments. He could not specify if he was closer to Flying Cloud or Cherokee Road.
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